0: nejlepší od 90. let.
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0: Kiss. Radio Kiss. As we walk through the corridor of creation, we see lands divide. 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
2: 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Just take a chance with me, cause I wanna be yours. 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
1: 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The anger of the Manitou is not done. And yet, the night has come.

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1: 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But wait a minute, isn't this...
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0: Well, baby, I went down and got it for you.

Some of them have run away to the hills and have no shelter. No food. No one knows where they are. Hear me, my chief. I am tired.

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1: I like to move it, move it. I like to move it, move it. I like to move it, move it. You like to...